0: je dit nog?
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0: Formule 1. Flashback. Indianapolis, Amerika. 2005.
2: Paul Stoddard, happy for the points?
3: Not the slightest bit interested. It's the saddest day in Formula 1's recent history. This is why Formula 1 needs to be a sport, not...
2: Are you angry with me?
3: Yeah, I'm angry.
2: With me?
3: No, not with you, Jack. I just was going to swear on your TV station and I thought better of it, okay?
4: You can, you
2: but
4: can.
2: You know what? You can swear on our TV station, no worries.
3: I can? Are you sure? This is fucking crazy. The FIA needs to get a grip with itself and sort this sport out before there's no fucking sport to sort out. This today is bullshit.
2: Is that so, Cotola?
4: Don't overdo it.
1: Grand Prix Radio.

0: Hello.
1: Oh, hi. Can I help you today?
0: Yeah, I'd like to make another withdrawal.
1: Again?
0: Yeah, again.
1: Well, as you know by now, there is a substantial penalty for early withdrawal.